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7: 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I'm here with Sandy Zalecki, candidate for LD1 State Representative. 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
8: Well, Glenn, I always say I'm a mom, a grandma, and a veteran. 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I hold a bachelor's degree in biblical theology. I care about you, so vote for me in November if you're tired of what's happening. 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
9: The trails are calling, and this weekend, it's time to ride. The Village Gravel Race is rolling into Village Camp Flagstaff this weekend. Look for the Q102.9. We'll be there this Saturday. 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

0: You know, Jade, that I got all the slang, all the Gen Z slang to share on the show because, well, they keep on coming up with new stuff, these Gen Zers.
1: You're becoming like a cultural glossary, but you're keeping us young. So what phrase are we bringing into the chat tonight?
0: It's an internet diss. Gen Z has now turned the word polyester into slang insult for anything low quality or you know, like plastic.
1: Not polyester being the latest insult. 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
0: 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You're polyester.
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0: Getting older will have you looking at the same things you used to roast and think, wait, that's actually kind of hot. 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
1: The first thing I noticed was early bedtimes. Let me tell you, on the weekends, if I had a little day drink in, I don't care going to bed when the sun's out, 7, 8 o'clock.
0: I am one of those people that self-sabotages every single night. I want to stay up late. I feel like it's the only time that I get to personally control where I don't have to be places or do work. And then I end up paying for it the next day. So yes, early bedtime is a flex because those people have discipline. Something I do not have.
1: Yes. Helping your parents with anything, which is my reminder, call your parents. If you haven't talked to your mom or dad in the past couple days, call them, say hello, check on them.
0: You know those people that used to get embarrassed by getting dropped off by their parents at the mall or the movies, and you're like, get out of here, scram, I don't want them seeing you. I was never like that. I love my parents. I love kicking it with them. They're a good time.
1: How about looking younger than your actual age? At 18, it's kind of embarrassing, especially when you're 21, getting carded all the time. But what about now? People in their 30s be like, yeah, I looking at my 20s. Is pretty attractive.
0: Everybody's in such a rush to grow up. You want to hit 18, you want to hit 21, and then you wish that you never got older than that. Shout out to cocoa butter, Vaseline, and Botox for keeping us where we're at.
1: In this one, I can totally relate. Bringing a packed lunch as a kid, 16, 17, you're kind of like a nerd. But at 30, who's the one that's got a 401k and a savings account?
0: If you can pack a lunch before clocking into work, you definitely have your life together.
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0: Are you coming in or what?
1: It's Nightly with Jade and Tyler. T, after a long day, once we've clocked out, left this place, and you enter into your home, do you think to yourself, these people have no idea who I am because you transform into the real you?
2: Yeah, I have a lot of conversations with myself to start. So, yeah, that's something.
1: Okay, so this is a universal thing. We all talk to ourselves and practice conversations. Got it.
2: Yeah, and I think we are a different personality when we're home alone. That's what I'm not concerned because, you know, I spent a couple nights at my girlfriend's house and then I have my own apartment. We're going to move in 2027. But I'm like, am I going to be the same person? Because I'm going to be there with her pretty much 24/7-ish. So it's like, you know, like I'll be, I think on Sunday morning when I was home alone, I'm like, Alexa, play Celine Dion. And I'm singing Celine. And I'm in my underwear cooking a hot dog at 11:30, you know?
1: Tyler, you will be that person. Maybe not for the honeymoon phase for like those first 2 weeks, but baby, she gonna get to know the real you real quick once you get comfortable. You're gonna love it. I love this for you. But you know what? When I'm home alone, I'm the same way. I talk to my dogs. I sing to them in all these crazy little voices. Probably do a lot of weirdo stuff. I actually caught myself pacing like a mad woman. I was like, you know what? If there was a camera on me, there might be concerns for my mental health. I think we all like a little funny behind closed doors.
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And yes, someone definitely spilled custard on the console. KQST Sedona Prescott Flagstaff, also heard on translator K285HA Cottonwood at 104.9, broadcasting out of the Culver Studios. And yes, someone definitely spilled custard on the console again. 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

trying to see Compton. 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

folk to make them richer. 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
11: Let's go. Chop, chop.
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13: Let's go. Welcome to Thursday. Brian and Becca stepping in. Good morning, Becca.
14: Good morning, Brian.
13: What's the question of the day?
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13: All right, let's make this Thursday official and kick it off with the first song of the day. What's it going to be, Becca?
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0: Q102.9. Good morning. Welcome to Thursday. Brian and Becca along with you. Happy Throwback Thursday, Becca.
1: Happy Throwback Thursday.
0: Today, August 20th, it's National Bacon Lovers Day. Are you a bacon lover?
1: I am a bacon lover. I love bacon.
0: I'm a bacon like a lot. And I thought I was a bacon lover until you start seeing bacon mince, bacon gum, bacon candy,
1: yeah,
0: bacon.
1: No. I'm a bacon purist. How about that?
0: Yeah.
1: Okay.
0: Now, do you like your bacon like floppy or
1: crispy?
0: Yeah, I do too.
1: Yeah, I like it crispy.
0: You almost can't cook mine enough.
1: Yeah. Make it into a little bacon chip, put it on my sandwich, boom.
0: How about Canadian bacon?
1: No.
0: So you're not in for Hawaiian pizza day?
1: No, I am a bacon purist, American bacon purist.
0: It's mostly the pineapple. I think I have the problem with the Hawaiian pizza. It just, I don't know.
1: Canadian bacon is gross. It's just like, oh, do you want this sliced ham?
0: Right.
1: Like, no.
0: I agree. It's lemonade day.
1: Ooh.
0: See if you can name this great quote about lemonade. When life gives you lemonades, make lemons. Life will be like, what?
1: What?
0: Phil Dunphy from Modern Family when he writes his philosophy.
1: I forgot about the philosophy.
0: Yeah.
1: So good.
0: And today, National Radio Day.
1: Hey!
0: And radio, of course, nothing without the listeners. So
1: yes.
0: Thank you for
1: listening to us and putting up with all of our antics.
0: And shenanigans. We appreciate it. Like, ready for the dad joke of the day?
1: Yes.
0: How many ears does Captain Kirk have?
1: How many?
0: Well, he has three. He has the left ear, the right ear, in the final frontier.
1: Oh my gosh.
0: It's a Star Trek joke.
1: Oh my gosh.
0: That's, I thought you'd like it.
1: It's good. I'll tolerate it. How about that? I'll take that. I got the question of the day on our Facebook. What's the best advice you've ever received? I really like getting advice from my mom. She's given me tons of just adulthood advice, and I constantly have her voice ringing in my ears. So thanks,
0: good.
1: Mom, for all of the advice over the years. Let us know what some of the best advice you've received in life on our Facebook page at the Q102.9.
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0: 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Good morning, Brian and Becca, along with you. Taking a look at your weather. Well, chance of rain, 40% chance this afternoon.
1: Flagstaff seeing a high of 87 degrees, Prescott at 93, and Cottonwood at 103.
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0: 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Good morning, Brian and Becca, hanging out with you on your Thursday. Today, National Radio Day. And since we're nothing without you, the station is yours. Send us your shout-outs, your requests, whatever you want. 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
1: Brian and Becca in the morning. 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Regret follows.
2: 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And then sometimes it's not funny at all. And then it gets kind of creepy. But it's mainly funny.
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0: Becca Langley, choosing Texas at the Cuban 2.9. Welcome to Thursday, Becca.
1: Welcome to Throwback Thursday, Brian.
0: That's right. Kicking off every hour by taking you back in the day. Time now for sports.
1: Nolan Arenado hit a single for the go-ahead RBI in a 7-6 extra inning win for the Arizona Diamondbacks over the Boston Red Sox yesterday. We got out of there with one win.
0: That is it's actually a big win for the Diamondbacks.
1: Huge.
0: I thought they'd get rolled yesterday. Arizona Diamondbacks general manager Mike Hazen said he remains, quote, hopeful that three-time All-Star Ketel Marte will play again this season after he did not show up for the game on Monday. In fact, he didn't show up for any of the games in Boston.
1: Yeah, and listen, if we let Ketel play again, then we are just setting a bad example in
0: You're
1: Arizona.
0: Enabling him.
1: Enabling, and we're not punishing players. And listen, I'm done. It's been three seasons in a row that there's been an issue.
0: Every year it seems like for a part of the season we're kind of hanging on. Ketel doing this, pulling that, not showing up here.
1: I'm tired of it.
0: I feel like he might have played his last game with the Diamondbacks. I just have that feeling.
1: I think so too. Peyton Watson is heading from Denver to Cleveland as a part of a four-team trade that will also have the Cavaliers sending Max Struss to the Los Angeles Clippers.
0: Tampa Bay Buccaneers defensive tackle Vita Vea. That dude is a big dude. He reached, now he's getting big money. He reached a one-year extension that adds $6 million to the $18 million he was already set to make this year.
1: Jeez.
0: And then $24 million next year in 2027. So good for him.
1: That's wild. Diamondbacks that get the night off. They return home to start a weekend series with the Cincinnati Reds tomorrow night. Let's go, Diamondbacks.
0: That's sports here at the Q 102.9.
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0: 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The Village Gravel Race is rolling into Village Camp Flagstaff this weekend. Look for the Cuban 2.9. We'll be there this Saturday. 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
5: 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And look at this, we've got a good chance of some showers and thunderstorms in the forecast for this afternoon.
1: Yep, here it comes. But things are still going to be hot out there. Flagstaff seeing a high of 87 degrees, Prescott at 93, and Cottonwood with a high of 103.
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0: Keep it on 2.9. Good morning. Welcome to Thursday. 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
1: Indie never-ready star of the surprise horror hit Obsession has reportedly turned down some major roles in order to play Rogue in the new X-Men franchise. Get that money from Marvel. I'm excited for her.
0: Yeah. Prince Harry and Meghan Markle are moving their family back to the UK to spend more time with King Charles. Now, it's sources still saying that Harry not going to resume his royal duties, though. But
1: you watch, a few months will go by, right, and then he's going to start helping his dad with stuff. An Outer Banks prequel series is in the works. The series finale of Outer Banks is tonight. Super hit. Super popular with the kids right now.
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7: Yavapai Broadcasting News, I'm Paul David. The extreme heat warning remains in place until 8 o'clock tonight for elevations below 4,000 feet in the Grand Canyon. The National Weather Service in Flagstaff says monsoon activity begins to increase today and then continue through the weekend. Expect temperatures 5 to 10 degrees above average today and Friday, with temperatures cooling back to near normal over the weekend. Highs today will range from the upper 80s in Flagstaff to the low 90s in the Quad City area, the mid-90s to 100 degrees in Sedona and the Verde Valley. There was an officer-involved shooting on Clarkdale Reservation lands Monday evening. Yavapai Apache Police, assisted by Clarkdale Police, responded to a domestic violence call. They were greeted by a man wielding a large knife. When told to drop the knife, the man refused and started advancing on the officers even after being tased. A Yavapai Apache

0: officer fired twice, striking the man in the shoulder. The suspect was then taken to the hospital for treatment. The FBI is handling the investigation. No officers were injured. Tonto National Forest officials say crews are working four lightning-caused fires. The Bluebird Fire is east of Pumpkin Center and has burned up to 300 acres with numerous resources working to contain it. Three other fires are burning in the same general area. The Max Gold Fire is contained at less than an acre. The Pear Fire is 50% contained. It's less than an acre. And the Cane Fire is 3 acres and 0% contained. The three smaller fires are burning in the same general area. DPS released their stats for July. Troopers responded to 1,814 non-injury crashes and 850 injury crashes. Of those crashes, 24 were fatal and 124 involved a driver who was DUI. Troopers also arrested 381 drivers for some level of DUI. Officials say they also seized 197 pounds of fentanyl, 131 pounds of methamphetamine, 1 pound of cocaine, 2 pounds of heroin, and over 5,800 pounds of marijuana. The Aviation Bureau responded to 29 rescue calls, helping with the direct rescue of 12 individuals. With the news, I'm Paul David for Yavapai Broadcasting.
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0: Throwing it back with the Fugees, kicking off the 7 o'clock hour at the Cubano 2.9. 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
1: It's more like karaoke Thursday for me, because at the top of every hour, I am dancing, I'm singing, I'm putting on a performance for Brian.
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4: Come on, Harry. We want to say goodnight to you.

0: Harry Styles, as it was at the Cuban 2.9. Brian and Becca hanging out with you on your Thursday. Good morning, Becca.
1: Good morning, Brian.
0: All right, Becca, there's a new poll that asks, have you ever pretended to be sick to get out of work or school? Your answer would be...
1: Definitely to get out of school. To get out of work? No, that's not my style. Yeah. I'll just tell my boss, like, hey, I need a day, or I will show up sick and get sent home. I think you've done that to me, Brian. And it's happened here.
0: Right. My mom would always give us that one.
1: Yeah.
0: It's like, if you needed one day out of the school year, you could take just one.
1: Right.
0: And so it's kind of a big deal.
1: I'm going to take my day.
0: And of course, we always strategically use that day when we needed it.
1: Right.
0: 54% in this poll said that yes, they have done it. 36% claimed they have never done anything like that. 6% aren't sure. I don't know what that means. And 4% would prefer not to say. That means they've done it.
1: Yeah, exactly. Midwesterners are more likely to admit to playing hooky than people from other regions of the country. Women are more likely to have done it than men, and Gen X is the generation most likely to admit playing hooky from school and work. Gen Zers are most likely to deny ever pretend being sick to get out of work.
0: What do you mean I wasn't sick?
1: I mean, who's to say, Brian? I think you look fine to me.
2: 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We're heading into a warmer stretch this week. Monsoon activity looks quieter heading into the weekend with temperatures climbing again Sunday into early next week. Afternoon storms are still possible though, so keep an eye on the sky and keep those plans flexible. Even with the warmer afternoons, we're still cooler than some of that serious pre-monsoon heat. Have you noticed those darker mornings? Fall is coming, which means we're starting to tip into prime Arizona climbing season. 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
0: Well, the rain could be back. Good chance of showers and thunderstorms in the forecast for this afternoon.
1: Flagstaff seeing a high of 87 degrees, Prescott at 93, and Cottonwood with a high of 103.
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0: I knew it.
1: You accidentally woke up early. Now you're stuck with Brian and Becca in the morning. Kid tested, mother approved, part of a nutritious breakfast. 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Baby.

0: Calvin Harris with Rihanna by request. Good morning. Welcome to National Radio Day, where the Q102.9 is your station today. 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

0: Benson Boone at the Q&O 2.9. Welcome to Thursday. Brian DeBecca along with you. Time now for birthday shoutouts.
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1: I can't believe that. Ben Barnes is 45 today. He was Billy Russo on The Punisher and Logan Delos on HBO's Westworld.
0: Anna Bowden in Apple TV's version of Cape Fear. By the way, have you seen Cape Fear?
1: I've seen Cape Fear, but I'm very interested in this new TV series.
0: Yeah, that's why. I'm sorry. I meant the TV series because I loved the movie.
1: Yeah, I haven't seen the TV series.
0: Yeah, Amy Adams, 52 today.
1: Fred Durst from Limp Bizkit, he's getting ready to break something. He's turning 56 today.
0: Rap pioneer KRS-One, 61.
1: James Marsters is 64. He was Spike on Buffy the Vampire Slayer. He was also Brainiac on Smallville. He's been in a bunch of stuff.
0: Joan Allen, she was the CIA deputy director, Pamela Landy in The Bourne Supremacy and Bourne Ultimatum. She is 70 today.
1: Al Roker is 72 today.
0: America's weatherman.
1: Yeah.
0: Led Zeppelin legend, Robert Plant, 78.
1: I can't believe that. 20 years ago, I had posters of Robert Plant in my bedroom walls, like of him back in the day, yeah, not of him at 50.
0: Isn't he coming to the Pepsi Amphitheater?
1: I think so. Yeah. Him soon. And his like team up band that he's a part of. But yeah, you could see Robert Plant coming in the next weeks here.
0: Yeah.
1: To the Pepsi Amphitheater, and I think tickets are only like $70, so yeah, that's a great deal to see Robert Plant. Also celebrating birthdays today, Connie Chung is 80 years old. She's a former newswoman, and she's married to everybody's favorite daytime talk show host, Maury Povich.
0: You results are in, and he is the husband. I forgot they were married. local shout outs, and you can always text us yours. Give us some warning.
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0: Let's go to Flagstaff, Joanna, and happy birthday.
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0: And a special birthday here, Mason, our buddy, turning 4 years old.
1: Oh my goodness. 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
5: Keep it on 2.9. Brian and Becca along with you, taking a look at your weather. Chance of showers and thunderstorms again in the forecast for this afternoon.
6: Yeah, Flagstaff seeing a high of 87 degrees, Prescott at 93, and Cottonwood with a high of 103.
5: Kalani now, here's Folded at the Q, 102.9.

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0: 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Welcome to Thursday. 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
1: The cheese pizza in a Goofy movie is ranked as the most mouth-watering food in movies. It's followed by the $5 milkshake from Pulp Fiction, and the grilled cheese from Chef is in third. These are all great picks.
0: I mean, it's making me hungry for sure, just thinking about
1: it.
0: Yes. So there's going to be a documentary coming out next month about how Dane Cook's brother and business manager stole $12 million from him. It's called. It's going to be called Funny Money. Losing $12 million is not funny.
1: It's not funny. I'm sure Dane Cook is able to laugh about it now, and obviously he's making this documentary.
0: Right.
1: I'm not a Dane Cook fan by any means, but maybe this will explain a little bit about, like, what the heck happened to that guy?
0: No kidding.
1: He kind of just, like, fell off of the face of the earth.
0: That's a good point.
1: So maybe this will solve some mysteries for
0: us. Plus, it's a documentary. You know
1: you're
0: in for it.
1: I'm going to watch it. Jason Statham's new movie, Mutiny, was briefly leaked on Amazon Prime yesterday. It's hitting theaters tomorrow.
0: Oh.
1: And I accidentally saw a live stream of this movie on TikTok yesterday. About 3 minutes of Mutiny.
0: Wow.
1: I didn't even know what I was watching.
0: Did it suck you in? I mean, you stayed for the 3 minutes. Are you going to go see it now?
1: I thought it was like a high-speed chase at first. I thought it was like police cam footage, but then it turned into like being a movie.
0: Yeah, so wait a minute. Like, this is a movie.
1: I was like, whoa, this is crazy. And then I got out of there. Now I'm learning, oh, maybe I wasn't supposed to see that.
0: Probably not. 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
3: Yavapai Broadcasting News, I'm Paul David. Prescott Valley Police say another person involved in the August 13th fatal head-on crash at Highway 69 and Enterprise Parkway has died as a result of their injuries. Officials say the passenger in the truck that caused the crash died Tuesday. Witnesses reported the driver of the truck crossed through the median barrier and collided with another vehicle head-on. Both the driver and passenger in the vehicle struck died from their injuries. The driver of the truck and passengers in both vehicles were taken to hospitals for treatment of various injuries. Names have not been released. That investigation continues. Arizona Forestry says the sixth fire south of Globe is 75% contained at 43 acres. Officials say firefighters were able to stop the fire's forward progress Monday. Resources were able to establish containment line around most of the fire and spent the day improving and strengthening the hand line ahead of forecast storms. Today, crews are monitoring the containment lines and dousing hotspots. That fire started August 18th in the Mountain Gate RV Park. NAU police say members of the public have received calls from what appears to be the department's non-emergency number, claiming they have a warrant for their arrest or are involved in some sort of illegal activity. The potential victims are then ordered to pay or face immediate arrest. Officials say hang up and report the call to your local police. Never send money or provide personal or financial information. ADOT says there'll be overnight lane restrictions on northbound I-17 at Sunset Point Rest Area and Bloody Basin Road tonight through Saturday. Crews are repairing and replacing guardrails. Work is taking place from 6 p.m. to 4 a.m. each night. I-17 will be reduced to one lane of travel through the work zones. And Central Arizona Fire and Medical is looking for volunteers to help with the September 19th Prescott Community Smoke Alarm Walk. 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Central Arizona Fire teamed up with the Arizona Burn Foundation and American Red Cross. The smoke alarms will be installed in homes for free. Information on how to volunteer can be found on the district's website or on our news page at myradioplace.com. 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
1: 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Womp, womp, womp, womp.

0: Q102.9. Welcome to Thursday. Brian DeBecca along with you. The weekend is in sight, and we've got an exciting event that we're going to be all over this Saturday at Village Camp Flagstaff.
1: Yeah, come out for the Village Gravel Bike Event. It's going to be so much fun. Races, timed speed events, and so much more. Get all the information for this Saturday's party at myradioplace.com/events.
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0: And we do find a 40% chance of showers and thunderstorms in the forecast for this afternoon.
1: Flagstaff seeing a high of 87 degrees, Prescott at 93, and Cottonwood with a high of 103.
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0: 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Good morning. Welcome to Thursday. Brian DeBecca along with you with the question of the day.
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0: That's Olivia Rodrigo at the Cuban 2.9. Welcome to Thursday. Brian DeBecca along with you. Good morning, Becca.
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1: Nolan Arenado was the hero and hit the single for the go-ahead RBI in the 7-6 extra inning win for the Diamondbacks over the Red Sox yesterday.
0: Yeah, good for them pulling that game out. It felt like a game going into it yesterday, I had
1: little expectations. Yeah.
0: In fact, I thought we'd get blown out. Arizona Diamondbacks general manager Mike Hazen said he remains, quote, hopeful that three-time All-Star Ketel Marte will play again this season after he did not show up, to the entire series in Boston. They still haven't really talked to Ketel Marte, it sounds like. I feel like he's not playing for the Diamondbacks ever again.
1: I'm going to be disappointed in management if they let him play again. As much as I don't want to see Torey Lovello go, he might be done after this season if we don't get it together and get to the playoffs.
0: Probably.
1: You know, and can we do that without Ketel? I think we can, but morale-wise now, I don't know.
0: It might be eventually get better. This week was tough because he just disappeared. But going forward without him might be easier than going forward with him.
1: With him, exactly. Peyton Watson is heading from Denver to Cleveland as a part of a four-team trade that will also have the Cavaliers sending Max Struss to the Los Angeles Clippers.
0: Tampa Bay Buccaneers defensive tackle Vita Vea, he is a big dude, and now he's got a big bag of money. Yeah, he signed a new deal, so he got more money this year. He'll be making $48 million over the next 2 years.
1: That is wild. Give me some. Diamondbacks, they get the night off tonight, get some good rest, return home safely, and they start a weekend series with the Cincinnati Reds tomorrow.
0: It's good to be home.
1: It is good to be home. Let's go, Diamondbacks. That's sports here at the Q102.9, brought to you by Larry Green Chevrolet in Cottonwood, with quality vehicles, pricing, and hometown service you can trust. 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
6: We'll find about a 40% chance of showers and thunderstorms in the forecast for this afternoon.
1: Flagstaff seeing a high of 87 degrees, Prescott at 93, and Cottonwood creeping up to 103 today.
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0: Keep it though, 2.9. Welcome to Thursday. 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
1: Indie Never-Ready, star of the surprise horror hit Obsession, which is my favorite film of 2026 so far.
0: Okay.
1: She's reportedly turned down major roles for her upcoming major role as Rogue in the new X-Men franchise. I think she's going to be an excellent Rogue.
0: Yeah, I would agree with that.
1: You got to see Obsession, Brian. I know you're not going to watch it, but please, if you decide to watch a movie, watch Obsession.
0: You don't think it's too much for me?
1: I don't think so.
0: I can handle it.
1: I think you can handle it. There's
0: I might
1: like
0: have
1: two,
0: to see it then.
1: There's like two parts where it's like, oh my goodness. But they go by in a flash.
0: Give me those time markers and I'll be in.
1: Absolutely.
0: University of Alabama graduate says that Olivia Rodrigo paid for her final semester after they connected on social media. That's
1: a
0: pretty cool story.
1: Love this. Olivia. I mean, Brian and I are big Olivia Rodrigo fans, but like hearing good news about celebrities you already like.
0: Right.
1: It's just like, oh.
0: It's like, I knew it.
1: Yay. This cast of Sons of Anarchy is doing a new series where they play the cast of Sons of Anarchy. I don't know what this is going to be, but I am today years old realizing like one of the main dudes from Sons of Anarchy, Ryan Hurst, he was in one of my favorite films, Remember the Titans.
0: Yeah, I didn't know that either.
1: I didn't know that. What a crazy glow up this man has had over the past 20 years.
0: Yeah. 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
6: 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Flagstaff, Coconino County, Metroplan, Mountain Line, NAU, and ADOT are working together to create the Flagstaff Safe Streets Master Plan, or SSMP. The plan will look at the various ways people travel through the region and identify any troubled areas. There'll be several ways to participate. The group will have a survey, an interactive map where the public can point out areas of improvement, and several community meetings and events. A link to more information can be found on our news page at myradioplace.com. Ash Fork Volunteer Fire Department responded to a single vehicle rollover crash with a trapped driver on I-40 Wednesday. Crews arrived to find a woman trapped in her vehicle. The woman had to be extricated from the vehicle, but she suffered no injuries. The crash was caused by an equipment loading ramp that fell off a trailer being towed on the interstate. The driver of the truck kept going and may not have known the trailer fell off. Chino Valley received $2.5 million from ADOT for the Peavine Trail South Connection Project. The town says the funds will pay for the final design and construction of the 2 miles of trail needed to close a gap in the trail system. Once completed, the trail will connect Prescott with Chino Valley. The trail will be open for hiking, biking, and horseback riding. Sedona Police, Sedona Fire District, and the Verde Valley Regional SWAT Team will conduct training operations next Monday at 401 Jordan Road in Uptown Sedona. The vacant building is owned by the fire district and is scheduled to be demolished next month. It's the future site of Station Number 4. The public will see an increase in fire and police traffic in the area during the training, as well as sounds of gunfire and explosions.
2: Yavapai College, the American Job Center, the Prescott Valley Chamber of Commerce, and the Arizona at Work are hosting a job fair at Finley Toyota Center in Prescott Valley on Wednesday, September 9th from 3 to 6. More than 40 businesses will be taking applications during the event. Veterans, people 55 and older, and job seekers with disabilities can get in earlier at 2:30. 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

It's Brian and Becca in the morning. 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
0: Well, this afternoon we do find a 40% chance of showers and thunderstorms in the forecast.
1: That is music to Brian's ears.
0: Really? Yeah. I could use a little rain in my life
1: he
0: today.
1: He loves rain. Flagstaff seeing a high of 87 degrees. Prescott at 93. And Cottonwood with a high of 103.
0: 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Get Gettles. 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

0: Cuban 2.9, Brian and Becca along with you one final time on your Thursday today, August 20th. What's the question of the day?
1: I was asking everybody, what's the best advice you've ever received? I had a roommate in college who introduced me to the wonderful world of house slippers and house shoes. I'm never going back, man.
0: Game changer, huh?
1: Oh, game changer. So shout out, Katrina. Love you, girl. Let us know what some of the best advice you've ever received on our Facebook page at the Q102.9.
0: All right, before we get out of here today, what did you learn?
1: Well, I learned that we can win as the Diamondbacks without Ketel Marte. We won against the Boston Red Sox last night, went into extra innings, but where in the world is Ketel Marte?
0: Apparently in Arizona somewhere.
1: We'll find
0: getting
1: out.
0: Getting an MRI on something.
1: Yeah, we'll find out more details this weekend, but I am hoping that he's not allowed to return to the field.
0: It feels to me like he's played his last game for the Diamondbacks, but
1: yeah, we'll see.
0: I have no idea what's going on. It seems like no one does. University of Alabama graduate says that Olivia Rodrigo paid for her final semester after they connected on social media.
1: That is so cute. We love hearing good news about our celebrities that we do like.
0: Yeah, that is pretty awesome.
1: Yep.
0: Good and for Olivia Rodrigo, and it's awesome that
1: for that girl,
0: she had her last semester paid for.
1: Bada bing, bada bam.
0: That'll do it for us. Enjoy your throwback Thursday.
1: Whoop, whoop, whoop, whoop.
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0: The trails are calling, and this weekend, it's time to ride. The Village Gravel Race is rolling into Village Camp Flagstaff this weekend. Look for the Q102.9. We'll be there this Saturday. 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
2: The trails are calling, and this weekend, it's time to ride. The Village Gravel Race is rolling into Village Camp Flagstaff this weekend. 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
0: 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Sedona, Prescott, Flagstaff. 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
3: 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I'm here with Sandy Zalecki, candidate for LD1 State Representative. 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
4: 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I hold a bachelor's degree in biblical theology. I care about you, so vote for me in November if you're tired of what's happening. 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
6: The trails are calling, and this weekend, it's time to ride. 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We'll be there this Saturday. Not just a bike race. 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
5: I used to think about immature things. 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
1: The trails are calling, and this weekend, it's time to ride. 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
3: 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I'm here with Sandy Zalecki, candidate for LD1 State Representative. 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

said, I got drive, I don't need a car. 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
10: 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Picture that with a Kodak. 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
4: Yavapai Broadcasting News, I'm Paul David. There was an officer-involved shooting on Clarkdale Reservation lands Monday evening. Yavapai Apache Police, assisted by Clarkdale Police, responded to a domestic violence call. They were greeted by a man wielding a large knife. When told to drop the knife, the man refused and started advancing on the officers, even after being tased. A Yavapai Apache officer fired twice, striking the man in the shoulder. The suspect was then taken to the hospital for treatment. The FBI is handling the investigation. No officers were injured and no names were released. Sedona Police, Sedona Fire District, and the Verde Valley Regional SWAT Team will conduct training operations next Monday at 401 Jordan Road in Uptown Sedona. The vacant building is owned by the Fire District and is scheduled to be demolished next month. It's the future site of Fire Station Number 4. The public will see an increase in fire and police traffic in the area during the training, as well as sounds of gunfire and explosions. Flagstaff, Coconino County, Metro Plan, Mountain Lion, NAU, and ADOT are working together to create the Flagstaff Safe Streets Master Plan, or SSMP. The plan will look at the various ways people travel through the region and identify any troubled areas. There'll be several ways to participate. The group will have a survey, an interactive map where the public can point out areas of improvement, and several community meetings and events. A link to more information can be found on our news page at myradioplace.com. Chino Valley received $2.5 million from ADOT for the Peavine Trail South Connection Project. The town says the funds will pay for the final design and construction of the 2 miles of trail needed to close a gap in the trail system. Once completed, the trail will connect Prescott with Chino Valley. The trail will be open for hiking, biking, and horseback riding. And Prescott's taking entry applications for the Wednesday, November 11th Veterans Day Parade in downtown Prescott. This year's theme is Remember the Past, Serve the Present, Inspire the Future. Parade entries are due by October 21st. It can be found on the city's website, prescott-az.gov. With the news, I'm Paul David for Yavapai Broadcasting.
3: Well, daytime highs gradually cooling off, but still above normal for this time of year, and that'll hold into the weekend. There is a 40% chance for showers and thunderstorms this afternoon and on into the evening. 40% tonight, 30% on Friday. Highs Flagstaff today 87, Sedona 100, Prescott 93, Cottonwood 103.
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